James Hetfield celebrates 63 Monday. We have a 5 o'clock foreplay in his honor. You can already tell us what you want to hear now using the red talkback mic, listening to us on the iHeartRadio app.

The Fooz to AC/DC. Another big Shut Up and Rock block is on for this Friday evening with the Big Rig and New Mexico's Real Rock. 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

working at home and may not be wearing pants right now. We're not judging. We just try not to think about it. New Mexico's Rio Rock.

0: If you're looking for something fun to do and unusual, you could head to Universal Studios Hollywood this year. They do their Halloween Horror Nights over there. And it runs from the 29th of August all the way through the first weekend of November. And there's an Ozzy Osbourne haunted house this year. And allegedly, it's going to have some of his own personal props that'll be in there to make it even more authentic, along with all the rest of the houses they have this year. Maybe that's what you win the $1,000, you know, and do with. I'm just saying. The last keyword for me for this day, if you missed it, it was dollar, D-O-L-L-A-R. Again, 94rock.com. Put that bad boy in the pop-up box, and let's see if we can't make you a thousandaire coming up here at 7
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Guaranteed human.

I know Friday nights are precious. You work hard for them all week long, so I appreciate you being here with me. It's Tammo on 94 Rock. The least I can do is start the show with your chance to win $1,000 gas cash. So listen for that next keyword to win the money right after Scorpions.

0: Metallica on 94 Rock. We should do a Metallica Monday coming up because on Monday, James Hetfield turning 63. Still looks damn good.
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They say the only guarantees in life are death and taxes. 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

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Guaranteed human.

working at home and may not be wearing pants right now. 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New Mexico's Real Rock.

0: It's going to be awesome. Remembering Ozzy Osbourne on 94 Rock, Universal Studios Hollywood is going to have an entire ride. Well, it's like a feature. I don't know what to call it. An attraction. There you go. Dedicated to Ozzy. And of course, got the approval from Sharon and Jack. And they said it is a perfect representation of Ozzy and his life and career.
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They say the only guarantees in life are death and taxes. 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

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Guaranteed human.

This will be really cool. Pearl Jam's Jeff Ament releasing his new photo book. It's called Since Forever, and it's a 250 black and white photos that have never been seen before. It's part of his personal photograph archive. It's going to come out September 25th. 94 Rock, New Mexico's Real Rock.

They say the only guarantees in life are death and taxes. But no matter how much you shake the mustard, you're guaranteed to get a little squirt of that mustard water on your hot dog. Ugh. Oh, and of course, Nutty 4 Rock, because we are guaranteed human.

just getting the playlist lined up for the rest of the hour on 94 Rock. And I'm going to play Everlast after Twisted Sister. You know, at the end of August, which, by the way, is tomorrow, they are releasing a new album. He'll drop Embers to Ashes August 28th. Already given us a couple of singles. So if you want to check out Losing Man's Game, that one's my favorite. Excuse me, my favorite so far. I've done that like five times tonight. I'm sorry. I wanna-

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Guaranteed human.

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It's Friday night. What's the vibe? You tell me. 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

0: It, by the way, Domino's through Sunday doing the half off any full price menu item. Yeah, that's an easy Friday night dinner or post hangover tomorrow. It's awesome. 94 Rock, New Mexico's Real Rock. Let's play some Green Day and Motley Crue next.
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You're fucking A-right.

0: Red Shovel Report with breaking news as several Albuquerque residents report sightings of, quote, small bearded creatures hiding behind trees or ducking under bushes in their yard. Let's go to Dan out in the field for more. Dan?
1: Kenny, I'm here with homeowner Dwayne, who has an incredible tale to tell.
2: That's right. I heard some weird noises outside this morning, so I ran outside and I couldn't believe it.
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2: 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This tiny rosy-cheeked little guy with a little beard and a pointy hat running through my yard. Even captured it on my cell phone, man. Check it out.
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New Mexico's real rock is 94. Guaranteed human.

Lord knows I love an amusement park around Halloween, and might be cool to take a trip out to Hollywood, to go to Universal Studios Hollywood, where around Halloween they'll have an attraction dedicated to Ozzy Osbourne, his life and legacy and music career. And by the way, got the thumbs up from Sharon and Jack. Apparently they killed it. 94 Rock New Mexico's

I mean, cooling down a little bit tomorrow. 94 for the high, sunshine, sun and clouds Sunday with a high of 96 before we get back into the triple digits on Monday. Sunshine and 100. 94 Rock New Mexico's Real Rock.

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Appreciate you hanging out. Hope you enjoy the rest of your weekend. We'll talk Monday, where Swami Skylar Mahoney will be back in first thing in the morning and kicking off your first 13 chances to win $1,000 gas cash at 7 a.m.

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What's up? 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

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It's Thor. 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
1: There was a friend of mine on murder, and the judge's gavel fell. Jury found him guilty, gave him 16 years in hell.

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working at home and may not be wearing pants right now. We're not judging. We just try not to think about it. 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

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Spider-Man tickets flying out. Man, you may not even be able to get them this weekend. A couple things that have happened already with this movie coming up. Let's do Disturbed now. It's Stupefy, 94 Rock.

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1: Good stuff right there, Led Zeppelin. Stairway to Heaven, 94 Rock, New Mexico's Real Rock. Scotty in this morning. All right, Rock the Bank back Monday morning, 7 a.m., 94 Rock Morning Show. You'll have a bunch of chances all day, 7A through 5P, to win $1,000. It's the final week next week. So basically, here's how you win. Three steps. Number one, listen for the keywords right around the top of the hour. Number two, put the keyword in the pop-up box at 94rock.com. Number three, answer your phone. The contest center is who's going to reach out to you. Might be an unknown number, might be a number you don't recognize. Answer it. And especially if they call back a second time, they give you a second chance, then they move on to somebody else. All right, good luck. Let's get back. Tom Petty, ready to roll next.
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The Paulo Solari Amphitheater is coming back, but there's a little bit of a hitch. All right, the story on that coming up. Metallica now, 94 Rock.

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0: Mr. Brownstone, Guns N' Roses, 94 Rock, New Mexico's Real Rock. So remember back in the day, this would have been from about 1979 through 2010, we all went to concerts at Paulo Soleri Amphitheater in Santa Fe, at the Santa Fe Indian School. I know I've seen multiple concerts there, but for the life of me, I can't remember what any of them were. I remember it just being such a beautiful venue. Well, it's coming back. They've actually got a bunch of money. They're going to remodel it, spruce it up, bring it back to life. Now, the one hitch is they're not going to do big concerts there. So you're not going to be able to see, you know, some act there. They're going to use it for other things, performances from the students at the school and so on. But it's such a beautiful venue. And the one thing is, you know, with concerts, it only holds 650 people. Now, I remember going to shows back then, and it seemed way larger to me then. But of course, it was dark and, you know, there may have been alcohol on board. All right, let's get back. Heart coming up. Ozzy also on the way.
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1: 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So that's what we were thinking about back then. Now I would say it's more like, maybe we can change the world, but I can't change the world in me. How deep is that?
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1: 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Dwight Howard and Coach Nick Young bring the L.A. 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
1: Ice Cube's Big Three season is heating up. 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

0: one of the very sought after and rarest models of 928. See, it's about what year it is. It's the first year of all the upgraded brakes and suspension.
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2: 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New Mexico's real rock is 94. Guaranteed human.

Oh, good stuff from Metallica. Welcome back home. It is Scotty. We are 94 Rock, New Mexico's real rock. Your weekend concert update is next. 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

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Then guaranteed you didn't read the cooking instructions and you have to fish it back out of the trash. Oh, and of course 94 Rock. 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

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So, are you one of those that zips through traffic, speeds around? Well, it says here you're not getting there any faster. All right, story on that next.

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1: 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Guaranteed human.

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I wanna rock.

What's the station that gives you AC/DC, Metallica, Stevie Ray, Iron Maiden, Ozzy, Van Halen, Black Sabbath, Pink Floyd, Judas Priest, Motley Crue, Alice in Chains, Zeppelin, Def Leppard, Scorpions, Aerosmith, The OGNR, Hendrix, Skinner, Soundgarden, Queens, White Tom, Petty, Rush, ZZ Top, The Stones, and tons more? 94 Rock. You're fucking A-right.

0: Hey, good afternoon. It's Skylar out here at Rich Ford in Edgewood, where we are celebrating 27 years. And I know the monster truck just got done crushing some cars, but going to be doing it again at 3, right, Darren?
1: Absolutely. It would not be an Edgewood anniversary sale if we didn't have all these fun things to do for the family. Not just the monster truck that is today and tomorrow, but we've got the Thunderbird Club that's out here displaying their vintage Thunderbirds. 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Just fill out a slip in our showroom, drop it in the box, and at the end of the month, we're going to draw one, and somebody's going to be the winner of that. But the cars are the stars. As a matter of fact, Allison, our marketing director, looked this up. We have sold 12,000 vehicles since Rich Ford Edgewood has been in existence. And the fun fact, too, is one of the biggest zip codes is Rio Rancho.
0: Oh, really? Out here in Edgewood, huh?
1: Yeah, so I think what that means is if you don't like the big city buying experience, this is the dealership for you. It's very family-oriented. It's very country. It's why I put my cowboy hat on today and I'm wearing my boots, so to speak. But it's really our pricing strategy that does that, combined with the fact that we've got these limited edition, special anniversary edition units that you can only get at Rich Ford and only during this sale. Like, for example, we've got the Maverick Nomad Edition. It is anniversary price starting at $27,927. 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Another one that's under $30,000 is the Bronco Sport Shock Edition. $28,927 is how that one starts. And as an example on that one, Skylar, that's a $4,900 savings off the MSRP. So super low prices will give you super low payments. We've got these special anniversary edition units on every model. The Mustang, the Ranger, the Explorer, even the number one selling vehicle, the F-150. So come get the selection while the selection is still good. And you got a ton of things to do for the family while you're doing that.
0: Yeah, get out here. Rich Ford celebrating the 27th anniversary celebration here in Edgewood. And we're getting you signed up to win all kinds of stuff. Motley Crue tickets, Isotopes tickets, and we got tickets for tonight's United game. So stop by the 94 Rock tent. We are going to be here till 3 o'clock. Rich Ford, Edgewood. We're right across from the post office.
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They say the only guarantees in life are death and taxes. But what about when you have two lines to choose from? 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Oh, and of course, 94 Rock. Because we are guaranteed human.

0: It's Skylar out here at Ridgeford and Edgewood, where we are celebrating 27 years. Now, Darren, I'll tell you, everything's a little easier out here in Edgewood, isn't it, Darren?
1: Absolutely, it is. It's just a quick 20-minute drive from Albuquerque. But we do have people that come from all over the state specifically for the sale. I believe it's our pricing strategy because these are the lowest payments of the year. It's the biggest sale that the Ridgeford Edgewood lot does. And boy, the selection is great. We talked in the last break about our limited edition, special anniversary edition units that are on the new car side that you can only get at Ridgeford and only during this sale. And we have a lot of people that wait specifically for the sale to come in to get those because the prices are so low. But I also wanted to remind everybody, we've got one of the largest used car departments in the state as well too, and every one of our used cars is Ridgeford safety certified by senior master technicians, so that means you can buy with a lot of confidence. The other thing is we combine that with our pricing. We have priced these things so low that we've got a lot of those certified vehicles under $20,000. We like to call it 20K and you're on your way. Here's some examples. I've got a Jeep Cherokee for $12,927. 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Even an Audi Q5 for $17,927. And Skylar, the list goes on and on. Finally, we have the largest certified pre-owned dealership in the state as well, too. Actually, top 50 in sales in the country. And many of those actually have a better warranty than they did when they were brand new.
0: That's perfect. If you got a kid going back to school, now is the time to get that used car that you can trust here at Ridgeford. And we're getting you signed up to win Motley Crue tickets. We have Isotopes tickets. And we even have tickets for you, the game tonight, the United game tonight. So stop by 94 Rock Tent. We'll get you signed up. And you got plenty of time to come out here. We're going to be here till 3. Ridgeford in Edgewood.
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0: out here, Rich Ford in Edgewood. We are celebrating 27 years here in Edgewood. I got Allison here, the lovely, talented Allison. Now, there's a lot going on here today, right, Allison?
1: There is, but now it's officially a party because you're here.
0: Oh, I know. You're welcome.
1: Thanks. Thank you for being here. Thank you for all of your support. We appreciate it because for 27 years, it's nothing magical we did. Yes, it's great customer service. Yes, it's consistency, but it's your trust in us that's made it 27 years of business here in Edgewood. So thank you. And because of that, we brought all the fun, starting with Felon Monster Truck. He is crushing cars. He'll do it one more time at 3 and then 3 times tomorrow. So you don't want to miss out. Bring the family. Come hungry. Don't worry about lunch. It's on us. We have free hot dogs and drinks. And you can enter to win a travel trailer from our friends at Rocky Mountain RV and Marine. No purchase necessary. And the Thunderbird, the Pajarito Thunderbird Club will be here a little bit longer. So come see their vintage cars. They're beautiful. And it's the cars are the stars. So come take a look at some of those anniversary editions that are only exclusive to Edgewood here this year. We have the Maverick Nomad starting at $27,927. The Ranger Rebel, which is a little bit bigger than the Maverick, for $31,927. And, of course, the number one truck for 49 years, the Ford F-150. We have the Thunder Edition. We have quite a few to choose from, and they're starting at $37,927 after rebates have been applied. So there's really something for everybody. I'm running out of time, so I can't talk about all the vehicles, but come to Edgewood. We have more vehicles to choose from here. The weather's better. And just let me grab you a hot dog and say thank you.
0: There's so many vehicles. We don't have time to talk about all of them. No, but you know what? We are getting you signed up to win Motley Crue tickets. We have tickets for tonight's United game. You could win those. We also have tickets for Isotopes. We're going to be here till 3. Rich Ford in Edgewood, right across from the post office.
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They say the only guarantees in life are death and taxes. But no matter how much you shake the mustard, you're guaranteed to get a little squirt of that mustard water on your hot dog. Ugh. Oh, and of course, Nutty 4 Rock, because we are guaranteed human.

Alice in Chains. Zeppelin. Metallica. 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

0: We're talking to you one more time from Rich Ford in Edgewood, where it's the 27th anniversary celebration going on here today. Now, you know what? I'm thinking if you've got a kid that's going off to college or went in high school that needs a car, now's the time to buy. And I know school starts like what? Next week or the week after next. But oh my gosh. Yeah, Allison, tell everyone what they can find here at Rich Ford in Edgewood.
1: That's right. We have scoured the Southwest to boost up our pre-owned lot just to get ready for this sale because, again, we want to say thank you and have great prices, but we also know that this is the time that families are looking for a commuter car to get back and forth on those long drives to work, kids going back to college and needing something trustworthy, and then those first-time buyers. So we have tons of programs for everybody, really. We have more vehicles this year under $25,000 than we have in the past. We even have under $20,000, which is a bargain, and we know that budget's important. So come take a look. We have a Jeep Cherokee, a Buick Encore, Chevy Colorado, even a Ford Edge, all under $20,000. 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And in fact, one just drove by. We actually have two up here. So come take a look. While you're here, enter to win a travel trailer. It's the Wolf Pup from our friends at Rocky Mountain RV and Marine. No purchase necessary. We have free hot dogs. And Felon Monster Truck will be doing one more show this afternoon. So come see him or come back tomorrow. He'll be doing three shows tomorrow. So really something for everybody. But for 27 years, we didn't do anything magical. We were here because you trusted us, and we want to continue to earn your trust. So come by, say hi, and let me grab a hot dog for you.
0: That's right. I think the monster truck is going to be, Felon is going to be happening at 3, so in just a few minutes. So get moving. You might have some time to see him, but then again, you can come back tomorrow too. And we are getting you signed up to win Motley Crue tickets, tickets for tonight's United game, also Isotopes tickets. So stop by 94 Rock Tent, say hi, and then Allison will give you a hot dog. So Rich Ford in Edgewood, come see us.
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But what about when you throw away a food box? 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

They say the only guarantees in life are death and taxes. But what about when you put a USB drive in your computer? You're guaranteed to have to turn it over at least three times before you get it right. Oh, and of course, 94 Rock. 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

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Guaranteed human.

attitude. We know you may be working at home and may not be wearing pants right now. We're not judging. We just try not to think about it. New Mexico's Real Rock.

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1: 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New Mexico's real rock is 94.
2: Guaranteed human.